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8: The heat warning continues tonight. We're looking at partly cloudy skies, a chance of showers, risk of thunderstorm, and a low of 19. Tomorrow, mix of sun and cloud and a high of 30, feeling like 37 with the humid X.
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3: Moose weather. The heat warning continues tonight. We're looking at partly cloudy skies, a chance of showers, risk of thunderstorm, and a low of 19. Tomorrow, mix of sun and cloud and a high of 30, feeling like 37 with the humid X.
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7: Moose Weather. The heat warning continues tonight. We're looking at partly cloudy skies, a chance of showers, risk of thunderstorm, and a low of 19. Tomorrow, mix of sun and cloud and a high of 30, feeling like 37 with the humid X.
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4: Moose weather. The heat warning continues tonight. We're looking at partly cloudy skies, a chance of showers, risk of thunderstorm, and a low of 19. Tomorrow, mix of sun and cloud and a high of 30, feeling like 37 with the humid X.
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5: The heat warning continues tonight. We're looking at partly cloudy skies, a chance of showers, risk of thunderstorm, and a low of 19. Tomorrow, mix of sun and cloud and a high of 30, feeling like 37 with the humid X.
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0: 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Moose weather.
1: The heat warning continues tonight. We're looking at partly cloudy skies, a chance of showers, risk of thunderstorm, and a low of 19. Tomorrow, mix of sun and cloud and a high of 30, feeling like 37 with the humid X.
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4: The heat warning continues tonight. We're looking at partly cloudy skies, a chance of showers, risk of thunderstorm, and a low of 19. Tomorrow, mix of sun and cloud and a high of 30, feeling like 37 with the Humidex.
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1: Moose weather. The heat warning continues tonight. We're looking at partly cloudy skies, a chance of showers, risk of thunderstorm, and a low of 19. Tomorrow, mix of sun and cloud and a high of 30, feeling like 37 with the humid X.
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0: 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Leave your winter coat at work so you can endure coworker Cool Hand Carl. 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
1: Good morning, I'm Brad Obang. A 15-year-old from North Bay is facing charges after the North Bay Police Service says it responded to an altercation involving a firearm on Memorial Drive. Police say the call came in around 11 on Wednesday night, with officers responding quickly in locating and arresting the accused. The service adds police recovered and seized a replica firearm as part of the investigation. Inspector Scott McFarland says using a replica firearm to commit a criminal offense carries the same serious legal consequences as using a real firearm, with responding officers treating all firearm reports as a real threat to protect the public and themselves. Charges include carrying a concealed weapon, pointing and discharging a firearm in a reckless manner, uttering threats to cause death or bodily harm, and more. The accused was arrested and held in custody pending a bail hearing. Changes to auto insurance plans for Ontarians are now in effect. Many benefits that were once mandatory are now optional, except for medical, rehabilitation, and attendant care. If your policy automatically renews, rates.ca says you'll retain your current benefits unless you opt out in writing, but new policies will only include mandatory minimums by default. The company says opting out of accident benefits saves a few dollars a month, but exposes drivers to major financial risks and costly out-of-pocket expenses. It adds self-employed workers, students, retirees, and low-income earners face higher risks if they opt out, as they often lack alternative safety nets. Some of the optional benefits now include income, non-earner, and caregiver, and death and funeral benefits. The Opera Bakery Cafe is holding a fundraiser to support the Heritage and Railway Carousel Company. The waterfront attraction says it's to help build the new Redpath Mining Heritage train station. Cupcakes will be on sale, with proceeds going to the new station. They'll be $4.25 each, or 6 cupcakes for $24. You can buy them at the downtown bakery or place an order by email. They're open Tuesday to Saturday from 10 to 4. And we've just wrapped up one stat holiday of free entertainment, with the city detailing what's next for the August long weekend. Hot Summer Nights takes place Friday, July 31st to Sunday, August 2nd, with free live music, daytime performances, and a family-friendly movie in the park. It all takes place at the North Bay waterfront. Friday night performances wrap up with a ZZ Top tribute band. The headliner the next night is a tribute to the Chicks. Sunday's free movie in the park screening is Pixar's Hoppers, with residents encouraged to bring a chair or blanket and enjoy a summer movie under the stars. 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
5: In sports, at the FIFA World Cup, Spain, Portugal, and Switzerland all advanced to the round of 16. The final three matches of the round of 32 take place today. Canada faces Morocco tomorrow afternoon in Houston, with the winner advancing to quarterfinal play. In the CFL, Week 5 kicked off last night with the Stampeders defeating the Argos 58-36. Saskatchewan is in Ottawa tonight. On the diamond, the Blue Jays kick off a weekend road trip in Seattle. And at Wimbledon, third-seed Canadian Félix Auger-Aliassime faces American Michael Zhang later this morning.
6: Moose weather.
5: A yellow heat warning remains in effect for the area until tonight, with humidex values between 35 and 40 degrees. Caution is advised. A mix of sun and cloud today, with a 40% chance of late-day thunderstorms and a high of 27, feeling like 33. A slight risk of thunderstorms tonight, then partly cloudy overnight with a low of 18. Mainly sunny and seasonal tomorrow and Sunday, with daytime highs in the mid-20s.
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3: Moose weather is kicking things up with the bold flavor of Korean kicking chicken at Mr. Sub. 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
4: Moose weather.
5: A yellow heat warning remains in effect for the area until tonight, with humidex values between 35 and 40 degrees. Caution is advised. A mix of sun and cloud today with a 40% chance of late-day thunderstorms and a high of 27, feeling like 33. A slight risk of thunderstorms tonight, then partly cloudy overnight with a low of 18. Mainly sunny and seasonal tomorrow and Sunday with daytime highs in the mid-20s.
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1: Good morning, I'm Brad Obang. A 15-year-old from North Bay is facing charges after the North Bay Police Service says it responded to an altercation involving a firearm on Memorial Drive. Police say the call came in around 11 on Wednesday night, with officers responding quickly in locating and arresting the accused. The service adds police recovered and seized a replica firearm as part of the investigation. Inspector Scott McFarland says using a replica firearm to commit a criminal offense carries the same serious legal consequences as using a real firearm, with responding officers treating all firearm reports as a real threat to protect the public and themselves. Charges include carrying a concealed weapon, pointing and discharging a firearm in a reckless manner, uttering threats to cause death or bodily harm, and more. The accused was arrested and held in custody pending a bail hearing. Changes to auto insurance plans for Ontarians are now in effect. Many benefits that were once mandatory are now optional, except for medical, rehabilitation, and attendant care. If your policy automatically renews, rates.ca says you'll retain your current benefits unless you opt out in writing, but new policies will only include mandatory minimums by default. The company says opting out of accident benefits saves a few dollars a month, but exposes drivers to major financial risks and costly out-of-pocket expenses. It adds self-employed workers, students, retirees, and low-income earners face higher risks if they opt out, as they often lack alternative safety nets. Some of the optional benefits now include income, non-earner, and caregiver, and death and funeral benefits. The Opera Bakery Cafe is holding a fundraiser to support the Heritage and Railway Carousel Company. The waterfront attraction says it's to help build the new Redpath Mining Heritage train station. Cupcakes will be on sale, with proceeds going to the new station. They'll be $4.25 each, or six cupcakes for $24. You can buy them at the downtown bakery or place an order by email. They're open Tuesday to Saturday from 10 to 4. And we've just wrapped up one stat holiday of free entertainment, with the city detailing what's next for the August long weekend. Hot Summer Nights takes place Friday, July 31st to Sunday, August 2nd, with free live music, daytime performances, and a family-friendly movie in the park. It all takes place at the North Bay Waterfront. Friday night performances wrap up with a ZZ Top tribute band. The headliner the next night is a tribute to the Chicks. Sunday's free movie in the park screening is Pixar's Hoppers, with residents encouraged to bring a chair or blanket and enjoy a summer movie under the stars. 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
3: In sports, at the FIFA World Cup, Spain, Portugal, and Switzerland all advanced to the round of 16. The final three matches of the round of 32 take place today. Canada faces Morocco tomorrow afternoon in Houston, with the winner advancing to quarterfinal play. In the CFL, Week 5 kicked off last night with the Stampeders defeating the Argos 58-36. Saskatchewan is in Ottawa tonight. On the diamond, the Blue Jays kick off a weekend road trip in Seattle. And at Wimbledon, third-seed Canadian Félix Auger-Aliassime faces American Michael Zhang later this morning.
4: News weather.
3: A yellow heat warning remains in effect for the area until tonight, with humidex values between 35 and 40 degrees. Caution is advised. A mix of sun and cloud today, with a 40% chance of late-day thunderstorms and a high of 27, feeling like 33. A slight risk of thunderstorms tonight, then partly cloudy overnight with a low of 18. Mainly sunny and seasonal tomorrow and Sunday, with daytime highs in the mid-20s.
5: I may be suffering from heat stroke, but I swear I just saw a massive dog spider carry away our shih tzu.
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3: News weather.
4: A yellow heat warning remains in effect for the area until tonight, with humidex values between 35 and 40 degrees. Caution is advised. A mix of sun and cloud today with a 40% chance of late-day thunderstorms and a high of 27, feeling like 33. A slight risk of thunderstorms tonight, then partly cloudy overnight with a low of 18. Mainly sunny and seasonal tomorrow and Sunday with daytime highs in the mid-20s.
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1: Good morning, I'm Brad Obang. A 15-year-old from North Bay is facing charges after the North Bay Police Service says it responded to an altercation involving a firearm on Memorial Drive. Police say the call came in around 11 on Wednesday night, with officers responding quickly in locating and arresting the accused. The service adds police recovered and seized a replica firearm as part of the investigation. Inspector Scott McFarland says using a replica firearm to commit a criminal offense carries the same serious legal consequences as using a real firearm, with responding officers treating all firearm reports as a real threat to protect the public and themselves. Charges include carrying a concealed weapon, pointing and discharging a firearm in a reckless manner, uttering threats to cause death or bodily harm, and more. The accused was arrested and held in custody pending a bail hearing. Changes to auto insurance plans for Ontarians are now in effect. Many benefits that were once mandatory are now optional, except for medical, rehabilitation, and attendant care. If your policy automatically renews, rates.ca says you'll retain your current benefits unless you opt out in writing, but new policies will only include mandatory minimums by default. The company says opting out of accident benefits saves a few dollars a month, but exposes drivers to major financial risks and costly out-of-pocket expenses. It adds self-employed workers, students, retirees, and low-income earners face higher risks if they opt out, as they often lack alternative safety nets. Some of the optional benefits now include income, non-earner, and caregiver, and death and funeral benefits. The Opera Bakery Cafe is holding a fundraiser to support the Heritage and Railway Carousel Company. The waterfront attraction says it's to help build the new Redpath Mining Heritage train station. Cupcakes will be on sale, with proceeds going to the new station. They'll be $4.25 each, or 6 cupcakes for $24. You can buy them at the downtown bakery or place an order by email. They're open Tuesday to Saturday from 10 to 4. And we've just wrapped up one stat holiday of free entertainment, with the city detailing what's next for the August long weekend. Hot Summer Nights takes place Friday, July 31st to Sunday, August 2nd, with free live music, daytime performances, and a family-friendly movie in the park. It all takes place at the North Bay waterfront. Friday night performances wrap up with a ZZ Top tribute band. The headliner the next night is a tribute to the Chicks. Sunday's free movie in the park screening is Pixar's Hoppers, with residents encouraged to bring a chair or blanket and enjoy a summer movie under the stars. Admission to all events is free.
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3: In sports, at the FIFA World Cup, Spain, Portugal, and Switzerland all advance to the round of 16. The final three matches of the round of 32 take place today. Canada faces Morocco tomorrow afternoon in Houston, with the winner advancing to quarterfinal play. In the CFL, Week 5 kicked off last night with the Stampeders defeating the Argos 58-36. Saskatchewan is in Ottawa tonight. On the diamond, the Blue Jays kick off a weekend road trip in Seattle. And at Wimbledon, third-seed Canadian Félix Auger-Aliassime faces American Michael Zhang later this morning.
4: Moose weather.
3: A yellow heat warning remains in effect for the area until tonight, with humidex values between 35 and 40 degrees. Caution is advised. A mix of sun and cloud today, with a 40% chance of late-day thunderstorms and a high of 27, feeling like 33. A slight risk of thunderstorms tonight, then partly cloudy overnight with a low of 18. Mainly sunny and seasonal tomorrow and Sunday, with daytime highs in the mid-20s.
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5: Moose Weather.
6: A yellow heat warning remains in effect for the area until tonight, with humidex values between 35 and 40 degrees. Caution is advised. A mix of sun and cloud today with a 40% chance of late-day thunderstorms and a high of 27, feeling like 33. A slight risk of thunderstorms tonight, then partly cloudy overnight with a low of 18. Mainly sunny and seasonal tomorrow and Sunday with daytime highs in the mid-20s.
5: 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West Nipissing.

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1: Good morning, I'm Brad Obang. A 15-year-old from North Bay is facing charges after the North Bay Police Service says it responded to an altercation involving a firearm on Memorial Drive. Police say the call came in around 11 on Wednesday night, with officers responding quickly in locating and arresting the accused. The service adds police recovered and seized a replica firearm as part of the investigation. Inspector Scott McFarland says using a replica firearm to commit a criminal offense carries the same serious legal consequences as using a real firearm, with responding officers treating all firearm reports as a real threat to protect the public and themselves. Charges include carrying a concealed weapon, pointing and discharging a firearm in a reckless manner, uttering threats to cause death or bodily harm, and more. The accused was arrested and held in custody pending a bail hearing. Changes to auto insurance plans for Ontarians are now in effect. Many benefits that were once mandatory are now optional, except for medical, rehabilitation, and attendant care. If your policy automatically renews, rates.ca says you'll retain your current benefits unless you opt out in writing, but new policies will only include mandatory minimums by default. The company says opting out of accident benefits saves a few dollars a month, but exposes drivers to major financial risks and costly out-of-pocket expenses. It adds self-employed workers, students, retirees, and low-income earners face higher risks if they opt out, as they often lack alternative safety nets. Some of the optional benefits now include income, non-earner, and caregiver, and death and funeral benefits. The Opera Bakery Cafe is holding a fundraiser to support the Heritage and Railway Carousel Company. The waterfront attraction says it's to help build the new Redpath Mining Heritage train station. Cupcakes will be on sale, with proceeds going to the new station. They'll be $4.25 each, or 6 cupcakes for $24. You can buy them at the downtown bakery or place an order by email. They're open Tuesday to Saturday from 10 to 4. And we've just wrapped up one stat holiday of free entertainment, with the city detailing what's next for the August long weekend. Hot Summer Nights takes place Friday, July 31st to Sunday, August 2nd, with free live music, daytime performances, and a family-friendly movie in the park. It all takes place at the North Bay waterfront. Friday night performances wrap up with a ZZ Top tribute band. The headliner the next night is a tribute to the Chicks. Sunday's free movie in the park screening is Pixar's Hoppers, with residents encouraged to bring a chair or blanket and enjoy a summer movie under the stars. Admission to all events is free.
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5: In sports, at the FIFA World Cup, Spain, Portugal, and Switzerland all advanced to the round of 16. The final three matches of the round of 32 take place today. Canada faces Morocco tomorrow afternoon in Houston, with the winner advancing to quarterfinal play. In the CFL, Week 5 kicked off last night with the Stampeders defeating the Argos 58-36. Saskatchewan is in Ottawa tonight. On the diamond, the Blue Jays kick off a weekend road trip in Seattle. And in Wimbledon, third-seed Canadian Félix Auger-Aliassime faces American Michael Zhang later this morning.
6: Moose weather.
5: A yellow heat warning remains in effect for the area until tonight, with humidex values between 35 and 40 degrees. Caution is advised. A mix of sun and cloud today, with a 40% chance of late-day thunderstorms and a high of 27, feeling like 33. A slight risk of thunderstorms tonight, then partly cloudy overnight with a low of 18. Mainly sunny and seasonal tomorrow and Sunday, with daytime highs in the mid-20s.
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7: Moose weather.
8: A yellow heat warning remains in effect for the area until tonight, with humidex values between 35 and 40 degrees. Caution is advised. A mix of sun and cloud today with a 40% chance of late-day thunderstorms and a high of 27, feeling like 33. A slight risk of thunderstorms tonight, then partly cloudy overnight with a low of 18. Mainly sunny and seasonal tomorrow and Sunday with daytime highs in the mid-20s.
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1: Good morning, I'm Brad Obang. A 15-year-old from North Bay is facing charges after the North Bay Police Service says that responded to an altercation involving a firearm on Memorial Drive. Police say the call came in around 11 on Wednesday night, with officers responding quickly in locating and arresting the accused. The service adds police recovered and seized a replica firearm as part of the investigation. Inspector Scott McFarland says using a replica firearm to commit a criminal offense carries the same serious legal consequences as using a real firearm, with responding officers treating all firearm reports as a real threat to protect the public and themselves. Charges include carrying a concealed weapon, pointing and discharging a firearm in a reckless manner, uttering threats to cause death or bodily harm, and more. The accused was arrested and held in custody pending a bail hearing. Changes to auto insurance plans for Ontarians are now in effect. Many benefits that were once mandatory are now optional, except for medical, rehabilitation, and attendant care. If your policy automatically renews, rates.ca says you'll retain your current benefits unless you opt out in writing, but new policies will only include mandatory minimums by default. The company says opting out of accident benefits saves a few dollars a month, but exposes drivers to major financial risks and costly out-of-pocket expenses. It adds self-employed workers, students, retirees, and low-income earners face higher risks if they opt out, as they often lack alternative safety nets. Some of the optional benefits now include income, non-earner, and caregiver, and death and funeral benefits. The Opera Bakery Cafe is holding a fundraiser to support the Heritage and Railway Carousel Company. The waterfront attraction says it's to help build the new Redpath Mining Heritage train station. Cupcakes will be on sale, with proceeds going to the new station. They'll be $4.25 each, or 6 cupcakes for $24. You can buy them at the downtown bakery or place an order by email. They're open Tuesday to Saturday from 10 to 4. And we've just wrapped up one stat holiday of free entertainment, with the city detailing what's next for the August long weekend. Hot Summer Nights takes place Friday, July 31st to Sunday, August 2nd, with free live music, daytime performances, and a family-friendly movie in the park. It all takes place at the North Bay waterfront. Friday night performances wrap up with a ZZ Top tribute band. The headliner the next night is a tribute to the Chicks. Sunday's free movie in the park screening is Pixar's Hoppers, with residents encouraged to bring a chair or blanket and enjoy a summer movie under the stars. Admission to all events is free.
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6: In sports, at the FIFA World Cup, Spain, Portugal, and Switzerland all advanced to the round of 16. The final three matches of the round of 32 take place today. Canada faces Morocco tomorrow afternoon in Houston, with the winner advancing to quarterfinal play. In the CFL, Week 5 kicked off last night with the Stampeders defeating the Argos 58-36. Saskatchewan is in Ottawa tonight. On the diamond, the Blue Jays kick off a weekend road trip in Seattle. And in Wimbledon, third-seed Canadian Félix Auger-Aliassime faces American Michael Zhang later this morning.
7: Moose weather.
6: A yellow heat warning remains in effect for the area until tonight, with humidex values between 35 and 40 degrees. Caution is advised. A mix of sun and cloud today, with a 40% chance of late-day thunderstorms and a high of 27, feeling like 33. A slight risk of thunderstorms tonight, then partly cloudy overnight with a low of 18. Mainly sunny and seasonal tomorrow and Sunday, with daytime highs in the mid-20s.
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4: Moose Weather.
5: A yellow heat warning remains in effect for the area until tonight with humidex values between 35 and 40 degrees. Caution is advised. A mix of sun and cloud today with a 40% chance of late-day thunderstorms and a high of 27, feeling like 33. A slight risk of thunderstorms tonight, then partly cloudy overnight with a low of 18. Mainly sunny and seasonal tomorrow and Sunday with daytime highs in the mid-20s.
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1: Good morning, I'm Brad Obang. A 15-year-old from North Bay is facing charges after the North Bay Police Service says it responded to an altercation involving a firearm on Memorial Drive. Police say the call came in around 11 on Wednesday night, with officers responding quickly in locating and arresting the accused. The service adds police recovered and seized a replica firearm as part of the investigation. Inspector Scott McFarland says using a replica firearm to commit a criminal offense carries the same serious legal consequences as using a real firearm, with responding officers treating all firearm reports as a real threat to protect the public and themselves. Charges include carrying a concealed weapon, pointing and discharging a firearm in a reckless manner, uttering threats to cause death or bodily harm, and more. The accused was arrested and held in custody pending a bail hearing. Changes to auto insurance plans for Ontarians are now in effect. Many benefits that were once mandatory are now optional, except for medical, rehabilitation, and attendant care. If your policy automatically renews, rates.ca says you'll retain your current benefits unless you opt out in writing, but new policies will only include mandatory minimums by default. The company says opting out of accident benefits saves a few dollars a month, but exposes drivers to major financial risks and costly out-of-pocket expenses. It adds self-employed workers, students, retirees, and low-income earners face higher risks if they opt out, as they often lack alternative safety nets. Some of the optional benefits now include income, non-earner, and caregiver, and death and funeral benefits. The Opera Bakery Cafe is holding a fundraiser to support the Heritage and Railway Carousel Company. The waterfront attraction says it's to help build the new Redpath Mining Heritage train station. Cupcakes will be on sale, with proceeds going to the new station. They'll be $4.25 each, or six cupcakes for $24. You can buy them at the downtown bakery or place an order by email. They're open Tuesday to Saturday from 10 to 4. And we've just wrapped up one stat holiday of free entertainment, with the city detailing what's next for the August long weekend. Hot Summer Nights takes place Friday, July 31st to Sunday, August 2nd, with free live music, daytime performances, and a family-friendly movie in the park. It all takes place at the North Bay Waterfront. Friday night performances wrap up with a ZZ Top tribute band. The headliner the next night is a tribute to the Chicks. Sunday's free movie in the park screening is Pixar's Hoppers, with residents encouraged to bring a chair or blanket and enjoy a summer movie under the stars. Admission to all events is free.
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3: In sports, at the FIFA World Cup, Spain, Portugal, and Switzerland all advanced to the round of 16. The final three matches of the round of 32 take place today. Canada faces Morocco tomorrow afternoon in Houston, with the winner advancing to quarterfinal play. In the CFL, Week 5 kicked off last night with the Stampeders defeating the Argos 58-36. Saskatchewan is in Ottawa tonight. On the diamond, the Blue Jays kick off a weekend road trip in Seattle. And in Wimbledon, third-seed Canadian Félix Auger-Aliassime faces American Michael Zhang later this morning.
4: Moose weather.
3: A yellow heat warning remains in effect for the area until tonight, with humidex values between 35 and 40 degrees. Caution is advised. A mix of sun and cloud today, with a 40% chance of late-day thunderstorms and a high of 27, feeling like 33. A slight risk of thunderstorms tonight, then partly cloudy overnight with a low of 18. Mainly sunny and seasonal tomorrow and Sunday, with daytime highs in the mid-20s.
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4: 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For more information, call 705-753-0644. That is 705-753-0644. So come on down and enjoy Bingo Night at Our Ladies of Sorrows Church.
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8: Moose weather.
9: A yellow heat warning remains in effect for the area until tonight, with humidex values between 35 and 40 degrees. Caution is advised. A mix of sun and cloud today with a 40% chance of late-day thunderstorms and a high of 27, feeling like 33. A slight risk of thunderstorms tonight, then partly cloudy overnight with a low of 18. Mainly sunny and seasonal tomorrow and Sunday with daytime highs in the mid-20s.
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1: Good morning, I'm Brad Obang. A 15-year-old from North Bay is facing charges after the North Bay Police Service says it responded to an altercation involving a firearm on Memorial Drive. Police say the call came in around 11 on Wednesday night, with officers responding quickly in locating and arresting the accused. The service adds police recovered and seized a replica firearm as part of the investigation. Inspector Scott McFarland says using a replica firearm to commit a criminal offense carries the same serious legal consequences as using a real firearm, with responding officers treating all firearm reports as a real threat to protect the public and themselves. Charges include carrying a concealed weapon, pointing and discharging a firearm in a reckless manner, uttering threats to cause death or bodily harm, and more. The accused was arrested and held in custody pending a bail hearing. Changes to auto insurance plans for Ontarians are now in effect. Many benefits that were once mandatory are now optional, except for medical, rehabilitation, and attendant care. If your policy automatically renews, rates.ca says you'll retain your current benefits unless you opt out in writing, but new policies will only include mandatory minimums by default. The company says opting out of accident benefits saves a few dollars a month, but exposes drivers to major financial risks and costly out-of-pocket expenses. It adds self-employed workers, students, retirees, and low-income earners face higher risks if they opt out, as they often lack alternative safety nets. Some of the optional benefits now include income, non-earner, and caregiver, and death and funeral benefits. The Opera Bakery Cafe is holding a fundraiser to support the Heritage and Railway Carousel Company. The waterfront attraction says it's to help build the new Redpath Mining Heritage train station. Cupcakes will be on sale, with proceeds going to the new station. They'll be $4.25 each, or six cupcakes for $24. You can buy them at the downtown bakery or place an order by email. They're open Tuesday to Saturday from 10 to 4. And we've just wrapped up one stat holiday of free entertainment, with the city detailing what's next for the August long weekend. Hot Summer Nights takes place Friday, July 31st to Sunday, August 2nd, with free live music, daytime performances, and a family-friendly movie in the park. It all takes place at the North Bay Waterfront. Friday night performances wrap up with a ZZ Top tribute band. The headliner the next night is a tribute to the Chicks. Sunday's free movie in the park screening is Pixar's Hoppers, with residents encouraged to bring a chair or blanket and enjoy a summer movie under the stars. 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
3: In sports, at the FIFA World Cup, Spain, Portugal, and Switzerland all advanced to the round of 16. The final three matches of the round of 32 take place today. Canada faces Morocco tomorrow afternoon in Houston, with the winner advancing to quarterfinal play. In the CFL, Week 5 kicked off last night with the Stampeders defeating the Argos 58-36. Saskatchewan is in Ottawa tonight. On the diamond, the Blue Jays kick off a weekend road trip in Seattle. And at Wimbledon, third-seed Canadian Félix Auger-Aliassime faces American Michael Zhang later this morning.
4: Moose weather.
3: A yellow heat warning remains in effect for the area until tonight, with humidex values between 35 and 40 degrees. Caution is advised. A mix of sun and cloud today, with a 40% chance of late-day thunderstorms and a high of 27, feeling like 33. A slight risk of thunderstorms tonight, then partly cloudy overnight with a low of 18. Mainly sunny and seasonal tomorrow and Sunday, with daytime highs in the mid-20s.
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3: Moose Weather.
4: A yellow heat warning remains in effect for the area until tonight, with humidex values between 35 and 40 degrees. Caution is advised. A mix of sun and cloud today with a 40% chance of late-day thunderstorms and a high of 27, feeling like 33. A slight risk of thunderstorms tonight, then partly cloudy overnight with a low of 18. Mainly sunny and seasonal tomorrow and Sunday with daytime highs in the mid-20s.

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1: Moose weather.
4: A yellow heat warning remains in effect for the area until tonight, with humidex values between 35 and 40 degrees. Caution is advised. A mix of sun and cloud today with a 40% chance of late-day thunderstorms and a high of 27, feeling like 33. A slight risk of thunderstorms tonight, then partly cloudy overnight with a low of 18. Mainly sunny and seasonal tomorrow and Sunday with daytime highs in the mid-20s.
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3: Moose Weather.
4: A yellow heat warning remains in effect for the area until tonight, with humidex values between 35 and 40 degrees. Caution is advised. A mix of sun and cloud today with a 40% chance of late-day thunderstorms and a high of 27, feeling like 33. A slight risk of thunderstorms tonight, then partly cloudy overnight with a low of 18. Mainly sunny and seasonal tomorrow and Sunday with daytime highs in the mid-20s.
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2: Moose weather.
0: A yellow heat warning remains in effect for the area until tonight, with humidex values between 35 and 40 degrees. Caution is advised. A mix of sun and cloud today with a 40% chance of late-day thunderstorms and a high of 27, feeling like 33. A slight risk of thunderstorms tonight, then partly cloudy overnight with a low of 18. Mainly sunny and seasonal tomorrow and Sunday with daytime highs in the mid-20s.
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6: Moose Weather.
7: A yellow heat warning remains in effect for the area until tonight, with humidex values between 35 and 40 degrees. Caution is advised. A mix of sun and cloud today with a 40% chance of late-day thunderstorms and a high of 27, feeling like 33. A slight risk of thunderstorms tonight, then partly cloudy overnight with a low of 18. Mainly sunny and seasonal tomorrow and Sunday with daytime highs in the mid-20s.
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0: What's for lunch today?
1: Hey, Johnny. How about Mr. Sub's new Korean kicking chicken?
0: Wait, what? Am I talking to myself? Is that K-pop music?
1: Yes, Johnny. Mr. Sub's Korean kicking chicken's got crispy, spicy breaded chicken, cool cucumber, sweet sesame KBBQ sauce, and tangy kimchi for an extra kick.
0: Hey, you win. We're getting Mr. Sub's Korean kicking chicken.
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1: Moose weather.
2: A yellow heat warning remains in effect for the area until tonight, with humidex values between 35 and 40 degrees. Caution is advised. A mix of sun and cloud today with a 40% chance of late-day thunderstorms and a high of 27, feeling like 33. A slight risk of thunderstorms tonight, then partly cloudy overnight with a low of 18. Mainly sunny and seasonal tomorrow and Sunday with daytime highs in the mid-20s.
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1: Good afternoon, I'm Hillary Hilton. Canadore College estimates about 35% of its programs will be canceled or suspended in the year ahead. In its recently released business plan, officials say financial sustainability is being affected by provincial underfunding, domestic demographics, rapidly changing job markets, and inflationary pressures, and it's also affecting staff recruitment. The plan reads that along with the complexity of the international student market, as well as the limited capacity Canadore has to offset additional costs, it's currently projecting an operating deficit of $19.2 million for the 2026 to 27 fiscal year. When it comes to what programs to cut, the plan says it will look at which sectors it's willing to abandon and the impact that will have on regional and provincial economies, with a focus on high priority and high funding weight programs being increasingly important. Canadore says it will aim to grow domestic enrollment by strengthening ties with businesses and aligning program offerings with local and regional needs. For the second day in a row, the North Bay Heritage Railway and Carousel Company says it's closed due to the extreme heat. The waterfront attraction says it's for the safety of their riders and volunteers. They're expecting to reopen tomorrow. Environment Canada is forecasting a high of 30 today, feeling like 37 with the Humidex. The feds and Alberta have announced details of their plan for a new oil pipeline to BC's coast. The pipeline would take a southern route through BC to the coast through a partnership with Trans Mountain and Pembina. The agreement also includes a plan to advance the Pathways carbon capture and storage project in Alberta. Prime Minister Mark Carney says the plan is to spur more than $200 billion in direct investment.
2: These measures will build the strength of our entire country. They will take control of our future. They will bolster our sovereignty.
1: BC has said it doesn't want a new pipeline, but would cooperate with the discussions if Ottawa maintains an oil tanker ban on the North Coast and engages meaningfully with First Nations. The first of the federal government's boosted affordability benefit made its way to eligible Canadians' bank accounts today. The Canada Groceries and Essentials Benefit, previously called the GST-HST credit, saw a 25% top-up for the next 5 years. The payments are made quarterly. Back in June, eligible households got a one-time payment worth 50% of its yearly value. Officials say it provides tax-free payments to individuals and families with low and modest incomes to help manage the rising costs of everyday essentials.
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2: A yellow heat warning remains in effect for the area until tonight, with humidex values between 35 and 40 degrees. Caution is advised. A mix of sun and cloud today with a 40% chance of late-day thunderstorms and a high of 27, feeling like 33. A slight risk of thunderstorms tonight, then partly cloudy overnight with a low of 18. Mainly sunny and seasonal tomorrow and Sunday with daytime highs in the mid-20s.
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4: Moose Weather.
5: A yellow heat warning remains in effect for the area until tonight, with humidex values between 35 and 40 degrees. Caution is advised. A mix of sun and cloud today with a 40% chance of late-day thunderstorms and a high of 27, feeling like 33. A slight risk of thunderstorms tonight, then partly cloudy overnight with a low of 18. Mainly sunny and seasonal tomorrow and Sunday with daytime highs in the mid-20s.
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0: What's for lunch today?
1: Hey, Johnny. How about Mr. Sub's new Korean kicking chicken?
0: Wait, what? Am I talking to myself? Is that K-pop music?
1: Yes, Johnny. Mr. Sub's Korean kicking chicken's got crispy, spicy breaded chicken, cool cucumbers, sweet sesame cake BBQ sauce, and tangy kimchi for an extra kick.
0: Hey, you win. We're getting Mr. Sub's Korean kicking chicken.
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4: News weather.
5: A yellow heat warning remains in effect for the area until tonight, with humidex values between 35 and 40 degrees. Caution is advised. A mix of sun and cloud today with a 40% chance of late-day thunderstorms and a high of 27, feeling like 33. A slight risk of thunderstorms tonight, then partly cloudy overnight with a low of 18. Mainly sunny and seasonal tomorrow and Sunday with daytime highs in the mid-20s.
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2: Moose weather is kicking things up with the bold flavor of Korean kicking chicken at Mr. Sub. 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
3: Moose weather.
4: A yellow heat warning remains in effect for the area until tonight, with humidex values between 35 and 40 degrees. Caution is advised. A mix of sun and cloud today with a 40% chance of late-day thunderstorms and a high of 27, feeling like 33. A slight risk of thunderstorms tonight, then partly cloudy overnight with a low of 18. Mainly sunny and seasonal tomorrow and Sunday with daytime highs in the mid-20s.
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4: 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That is 705-753-0644. So come on down and enjoy bingo night at Our Ladies of Sorrows Church.
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1: Moose weather.
2: A yellow heat warning remains in effect for the area until tonight, with humidex values between 35 and 40 degrees. Caution is advised. A mix of sun and cloud today with a 40% chance of late-day thunderstorms and a high of 27, feeling like 33. A slight risk of thunderstorms tonight, then partly cloudy overnight with a low of 18. Mainly sunny and seasonal tomorrow and Sunday with daytime highs in the mid-20s.
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4: Moose weather.
5: A yellow heat warning remains in effect for the area until tonight, with humidex values between 35 and 40 degrees. Caution is advised. A mix of sun and cloud today with a 40% chance of late-day thunderstorms and a high of 27, feeling like 33. A slight risk of thunderstorms tonight, then partly cloudy overnight with a low of 18. Mainly sunny and seasonal tomorrow and Sunday with daytime highs in the mid-20s.
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1: News weather. A yellow heat warning remains in effect for the area until tonight, with humidex values between 35 and 40 degrees. Caution is advised. A mix of sun and cloud today with a 40% chance of late-day thunderstorms and a high of 27, feeling like 33. A slight risk of thunderstorms tonight, then partly cloudy overnight with a low of 18. Mainly sunny and seasonal tomorrow and Sunday with daytime highs in the mid-20s.
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8: Moose Weather.
9: A yellow heat warning remains in effect for the area until tonight, with humidex values between 35 and 40 degrees. Caution is advised. A mix of sun and cloud today with a 40% chance of late-day thunderstorms and a high of 27, feeling like 33. A slight risk of thunderstorms tonight, then partly cloudy overnight with a low of 18. Mainly sunny and seasonal tomorrow and Sunday with daytime highs in the mid-20s.
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10: Moose weather.
11: A yellow heat warning remains in effect for the area until tonight, with humidex values between 35 and 40 degrees. Caution is advised. A mix of sun and cloud today with a 40% chance of late-day thunderstorms and a high of 27, feeling like 33. A slight risk of thunderstorms tonight, then partly cloudy overnight with a low of 18. Mainly sunny and seasonal tomorrow and Sunday with daytime highs in the mid-20s.
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1: Good afternoon. I'm Hillary Hilton. Canador College estimates about 35% of its programs will be canceled or suspended in the year ahead. In its recently released business plan, officials say financial sustainability is being affected by provincial underfunding, domestic demographics, rapidly changing job markets, and inflationary pressures, and it's also affecting staff recruitment. The plan reads that along with the complexity of the international student market, as well as the limited capacity Canador has to offset additional costs, it's currently projecting an operating deficit of $19.2 million for the 2026 to 27 fiscal year. When it comes to what programs to cut, the plan says it will look at which sectors it's willing to abandon and the impact that will have on regional and provincial economies, with a focus on high priority and high funding weight programs being increasingly important. Canador says it will aim to grow domestic enrollment by strengthening ties with businesses and aligning program offerings with local and regional needs. For the second day in a row, the North Bay Heritage Railway and Carousel Company says it's closed due to the extreme heat. The waterfront attraction says it's for the safety of their riders and volunteers. They're expecting to reopen tomorrow. Environment Canada is forecasting a high of 30 today, feeling like 37 with the Humidex. The feds and Alberta have announced details of their plan for a new oil pipeline to BC's coast. The pipeline would take a southern route through BC to the coast through a partnership with Trans Mountain and Pembina. The agreement also includes a plan to advance the Pathways carbon capture and storage project in Alberta. Prime Minister Mark Carney says the plan is to spur more than $200 billion in direct investment.
2: These measures will build the strength of our entire country. They will take control of our future. They will bolster our sovereignty.
1: BC has said it doesn't want a new pipeline, but would cooperate with the discussions if Ottawa maintains an oil tanker ban on the North Coast and engages meaningfully with First Nations. The first of the federal government's boosted affordability benefit made its way to eligible Canadians' bank accounts today. The Canada Groceries and Essentials Benefit, previously called the GST-HST credit, saw a 25% top-up for the next 5 years. The payments are made quarterly. Back in June, eligible households got a one-time payment worth 50% of its yearly value. Officials say it provides tax-free payments to individuals and families with low and modest incomes to help manage the rising costs of everyday essentials.
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4: In sports, the Toronto Blue Jays are in Seattle tonight, starting a three-game weekend series, and Ottawa hosts Saskatchewan in the CFL. The round of 32 at the FIFA World Cup ends tonight, and then Canada kicks off the round of 16 action tomorrow afternoon against Morocco. Game starts at 1 o'clock.
5: Moose weather.
4: Partly cloudy, chance of showers and a low of 17 tonight. Sun and cloud tomorrow with a high of 26.
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9: Moose weather.
10: Partly cloudy, chance of showers and a low of 17 tonight. Sun and cloud tomorrow with a high of 26.
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3: Weather. Partly cloudy, chance of showers and a low of 17 tonight. Sun and cloud tomorrow with a high of 26.
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1: Good afternoon. I'm Hillary Hilton. Canadore College estimates about 35% of its programs will be canceled or suspended in the year ahead. In its recently released business plan, officials say financial sustainability is being affected by provincial underfunding, domestic demographics, rapidly changing job markets, and inflationary pressures, and it's also affecting staff recruitment. The plan reads that along with the complexity of the international student market, as well as the limited capacity Canadore has to offset additional costs, it's currently projecting an operating deficit of $19.2 million for the 2026 to 27 fiscal year. When it comes to what programs to cut, the plan says it will look at which sectors it's willing to abandon and the impact that will have on regional and provincial economies, with a focus on high priority and high funding weight programs being increasingly important. Canadore says it will aim to grow domestic enrollment by strengthening ties with businesses and aligning program offerings with local and regional needs. For the second day in a row, the North Bay Heritage Railway and Carousel Company says it's closed due to the extreme heat. The waterfront attraction says it's for the safety of their riders and volunteers. They're expecting to reopen tomorrow. Environment Canada is forecasting a high of 30 today, feeling like 37 with the Humidex. The feds and Alberta have announced details of their plan for a new oil pipeline to BC's coast. The pipeline would take a southern route through BC to the coast through a partnership with Trans Mountain and Pembina. The agreement also includes a plan to advance the Pathways carbon capture and storage project in Alberta. Prime Minister Mark Carney says the plan is to spur more than $200 billion in direct investment.
2: These measures will build the strength of our entire country. They will take control of our future. They will bolster our sovereignty.
1: BC has said it doesn't want a new pipeline, but would cooperate with the discussions if Ottawa maintains an oil tanker ban on the North Coast and engages meaningfully with First Nations. The first of the federal government's boosted affordability benefit made its way to eligible Canadians' bank accounts today. The Canada Groceries and Essentials Benefit, previously called the GST-HST credit, saw a 25% top-up for the next 5 years. The payments are made quarterly. Back in June, eligible households got a one-time payment worth 50% of its yearly value. Officials say it provides tax-free payments to individuals and families with low and modest incomes to help manage the rising costs of everyday essentials.
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4: In sports, the Toronto Blue Jays are in Seattle tonight, starting a three-game weekend series, and Ottawa hosts Saskatchewan in the CFL. The round of 32 at the FIFA World Cup ends tonight, and then Canada kicks off the round of 16 action tomorrow afternoon against Morocco. Game starts at 1 o'clock.
5: Moose weather.
4: Partly cloudy, chance of showers and a low of 17 tonight. Sun and cloud tomorrow with a high of 26.
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4: Moose weather.
5: Partly cloudy, chance of showers and a low of 17 tonight. Sun and cloud tomorrow with a high of 26.
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0: What's for lunch today?
1: Hey, Johnny. How about Mr. Sub's new Korean kicking chicken?
0: Wait, what? Am I talking to myself? Is that K-pop music?
1: Yes, Johnny. Mr. Sub's Korean kicking chicken's got crispy, spicy breaded chicken, cool cucumbers, sweet sesame cake BBQ sauce, and tangy kimchi for an extra kick.
0: Hey, you win. We're getting Mr. Sub's Korean kicking chicken.
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2: Partly cloudy, chance of showers and a low of 17 tonight. Sun and cloud tomorrow with a high of 26.
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4: Moose Weather.
5: Partly cloudy, chance of showers and a low of 17 tonight. Sun and cloud tomorrow with a high of 26.
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6: Moose weather.
7: Partly cloudy, chance of showers, and a low of 17 tonight. Sun and cloud tomorrow with a high of 26.
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1: 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Way I'm looking at you, whatever. 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
2: Moose Weather. Partly cloudy, chance of showers and a low of 17 tonight. Sun and cloud tomorrow with a high of 26.
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2: Partly cloudy, chance of showers and a low of 17 tonight. Sun and cloud tomorrow with a high of 26.
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